0: 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The first one is obstructing traffic in the tunnel Dekani. Due to that, the right lane is currently closed. The second one before the intersection Gaberk, again in direction of capital. 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
1: Najaktualnejši prometni servis v Sloveniji. Ne pozabite, hitro je hitro prehitro. Hitrost ubija. Radio SE.

Still reports of broken down trucks on the A1 highway Kopo Ljubljana obstructing traffic in direction of the capital. The first one still causing difficulties in the tunnel Dekani. Due to that, the right lane is currently closed. The second one right before the intersection Gabrk obstructing traffic as well. Take extra care when driving there. 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

was the report of two broken down trucks from the A1 highway, Koper Ljubljana. The first one is causing the closure of the right lane in the tunnel Dekani in direction of Ljubljana. In the same direction before the intersection Gabrk, another one obstructing traffic as well. Na primorski avtocesti je še vedno oviran promet zaradi pokvarjenih tovornih vozil, najprej v predoru Dekani v smeri Ljubljane, kjer je zaprt vozni pas, nato pred razcepom Gabrk ponovno v smeri Ljubljane, tam je promet oviran.

Glad to report there's not much to report from Slovenian highways at the moment. Have a safe and pleasant journey onwards. Trenutno brez posebnosti na slovenskih cestah, srečno in varno pot do cilja.

Though this season of her life had been cold, lonely, and tough, though she slipped back into a darkness she had hoped by now to have overcome, she had learned a beautiful lesson as she kissed her girls goodbye and thanked them for getting her out the house. That maybe...

She believed that one day she would again feel the sun. She must be patient. She must have faith in the seeds that are planted beneath the snow. She must hold on, and she must let go. She'll be all right. No riding shining armored knight. She will save herself this time. And in fact, tonight, she did confirm. The cold never lasts, my darling. It just teaches the heart

We've got a report of an animal obstructing traffic on the A2 highway Karavanke-Ljubljana just outside the Ljubljana ring before the junction Ljubljana-Brod going towards the capital. Be extra attentive also in the opposite direction. Poročena je žival na cestišču na Gorenjski avtocesti pred priključkom Ljubljana-Brod v smeri Ljubljane, pazljivo tudi v nasprotni smeri.

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Have a safe and pleasant journey onwards. Brez večjih posebnosti na slovenskih cestah v teh trenutkih, srečno in varno pot do cilja.

everybody had to pay and pay. A hustle here and a hustle there. New York City is the place where they said, hey.

0: Zgodbo o Argentini pripovedujeta igrata in poeta Urša in Jure Mihejevci iz benda Fat Horse. 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
1: 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Matter of fact, it's safe to say that they would rather switch than fight.

running away. I'll be hopping a freight, my lone runaway train. I'll be needing a change. I'll be needing a change. I can see that you're there, but something subtle has changed. Like the passion in your life is slowly slipping from frame, missing the way you used to look at life and live for today. I don't blame you. I guess I have gone amiss. Living my jokers is running off the past bliss. The past kiss, the lips, lips are starting to slip. Can see you parting at the seams with our threading and bits. But darling, please, please, I'm the man that you met. Just going through a moment like a ton of stress. You're still my Juliet and during yours I'm doing my best. If you forgive me for missing, call it a moment of rest. I'm still here, still here. Just stuck in a slump. Your boy still lives, he's just late and waking up.

0: She's married now, and so am I. Both very much happy, very content. Well, as much as adulthood can make one so. Both of us fluttering around the soft thoughts of having children soon, starting a family, settling down, as her father would often say after a glass of Beaujolais or a cigarette. I do find it funny though, how years later when we find ourselves in the same stuffy rooms at these work events or reunions, all those distant yet faintly familiar feelings return. The old butterfly is reawoken, and it's there that I begin to fantasize, to daydream. And maybe those dreams will always be, maybe I'll always find the color of another life in her eyes as we so gently ask, "How have you been?" And as per the script, we'll both blink and smile, always in polite recognition of what we know to be true. That it could have been us, settling down. It could have been us, meeting every morning rather than once every blue moon in stuffy rooms. Still, we're very much happy, very content. Well, as much as adulthood can make one so.
1: Nakupi so vedno v modi. 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
2: Slovenija! 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
3: I'm Indiana Jones, you that big polystyrene boulder. Is this what you said you'd be when you fantasized about getting older? 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

And here's the latest traffic update. Traffic on Slovenian roads is currently flowing smoothly. Promet po slovenských cestách trenutno potýká tekuče.

0: here's the latest traffic update. Traffic on Slovenian roads is currently flowing smoothly. Promet po slovenskih cestah trenutno poteka tekuče.
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Though this season of her life had been cold, lonely, and tough, though she slipped back into a darkness she had hoped by now to have overcome, she had learned a beautiful lesson as she kissed her girls goodbye and thanked them for getting her out the house. That maybe...

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But for the first time in a long time, she believed that one day she would again feel the sun. She must be patient. She must have faith in the seeds that are planted beneath the snow. 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The cold never lasts, my darling. It just teaches the heart

Good morning, it's 15 minutes past 1 a.m. Turning to traffic. Well, traffic on Slovenian roads is currently flowing smoothly. Promet po slovenskih cestah trenutno poteka tekuče.

Good morning, it's 14 minutes to 2 a.m. Turning to traffic. All traffic on Slovenian roads is currently flowing smoothly. Promet po slovenskih cestah trenutno poteka tekoče.